0: pisar.
1: If them want to win the revolution, they must win it with Rasta. It can't win other way, because if you win other way, you have to fight again. When

Now we'd like to do a number that was recorded with us by the great Mongo Santa Maria. We'd like to do our version of Bésame, Mamá.

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0: Voces andantes.
1: El derecho de vivir en paz. Ohronop Ajanop Petorirach de Bishir Kumpar.
2: Only is the UN not solving the problems it should. It's actually creating new problems for us to solve. Best example is the number one political issue of our time, the crisis of uncontrolled migration. It's uncontrolled. The countries are being ruined. The United Nations is funding an assault on Western countries and their borders. In 2024, the UN budgeted $372 million in cash assistance to support an estimated 624,000 migrants journeying

0: Agent Foxy.
1: Sergeant.
0: Have a seat. First, I want to congratulate you on your recent promotion to deputy.
1: Thank you, sir.
0: We've been having some issues with two of the most notorious posses around town, otherwise known as the Black Gold and the Dada Son posse.
1: I'm familiar.
0: We have some pictures here of the two head guys. And what we'd like you to do is actually get familiar with these guys and set up a sting operation so we could put these guys where they belong, behind bars. Is this something you could handle?
1: Well, Sergeant, you know how I do.

tyrannize all ye people. Shout unto Jah with the voice of triumph. For the Lord Most High is true. He's a great king in all the earth. Great is thy name and greatly to be praised. Jah Rastafari, live it and reign.